0: bei Detektor FM.
1: Do you know what you've got? You've got a perfect woman. She treats you right, keeps you satisfied. It's AutoNation.

liked it. 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Which is great.

0: 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Little Slims. 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

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February, I felt the same as I did.

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0: Maybe I shouldn't have done the second one. 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
1: It's feeling a bit bougie today, so I went to Asda instead of Aldi. Got a taxi up there, a man was bumping out Lewis Capaldi. 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
0: 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And I've just checked my Santander, why the fuck does it say nil? 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Now all I wanna do is listen to Lewis Capaldi.

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February, I felt the same as I did.

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1: Well, the good times compared to Thimble, said a nine field of wind. Hear the field, feel the canyon, hear the fields in you. February, I felt the same as I do now.